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0: There's plenty to do across the coast this weekend, but if you don't know where to start, we've curated a few ideas for you on the top things to do. Let's take a quick whip around what some of them are for you this morning. If you're on the Sunshine Coast and you head down to the water at Mooloolaba, you'll find something interesting this weekend. Kerry, what's going on?
2: Oh, well, Sarah, we have our Mooloolaba Women's Keelboat Regatta taking place on the Mooloolaba River this weekend in the vicinity of the Wharf Complex in Penny Lane. So those will be some great spots to watch all the action. So we have all female crews competing, local teams as well as visiting teams from interstate. This afternoon we'll be kicking off with a fun Battle for the Bubbles race, always good to watch, with some serious racing starting tomorrow at 9:30 through to 3:30 in the day, and the same on Sunday. So it'll be a great event. We're looking forward to some wonderful events and some wonderful weather, and it should be a great event.
0: Yeah, it does look like good weather for that. Thank you, Kerry. Mooloolaba Women's Keelboat Regatta, if you want to head down and see that. If you prefer to stay on land for something, well, the Scenic Rim Farmgate Trail is happening. Christelle from Destination Scenic Rim, tell me more.
3: 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Yes, the Destination Scenic Rim Farmgate Trail is a self-drive tour. It gives our farmers, growers, producers, winemakers, breweries, distillers and flavour makers across the region a chance to open their gates and to celebrate where your food comes from. We've got cuddles with animals at Northview Highlands, heritage poultry and Tauri sheep cheeses, playing with kitties at Naughty Little Kids, to fresh produce straight from the paddocks to local farms, picnic selfies with the alpacas and stocking up on artisan dairy. We've also got beer tasting at Boxer Brewery Company and Boona Brewing Co. are doing brewery tours as well. Flower walks at Elderflower Farm. And

The band that Natalie Merchant was in before she had a solo career. I'm going back to the early 90s for 10,000 Maniacs and These Days at 22.

0: ABC News, good afternoon. I'm Talissa Saganto. The Federal Agriculture Minister says Australia's response to the spreading H5 bird flu has been incredibly quick and well coordinated. Queensland has become the fourth state to find the deadly strain after a seabird washed up on Moreton Island on Brisbane's doorstep. It returned an initial positive test with samples sent to the CSIRO for confirmation. Julie Collins says Australia didn't waste a single day of preparation time while watching the virus spread across the rest of the world.
1: The fact that we have detected it so early and the fact that we're detecting it in migratory birds before there's any evidence of widespread mass mortalities or transmission in Australia continues to give us time to lock down and prepare and do everything that we need to do as a country to be as secure as we possibly can.
0: Queensland Coroner Carol Lee has been visibly moved as emotional family statements were read aloud on the final day of the inquest into a deadly mid-air chopper crash on the Gold Coast in 2023. Jordan Bissell reports.
2: The horror helicopter collision claimed the lives of pilot Ashley Jenkinson along with New South Wales woman Vanessa Tadros and UK couple Ron and Diane Hughes. A report found a litany of safety issues, including a faulty radio antenna and discrepancies between maintenance records and components which had actually been installed.

0: ABC News. Good evening, I'm Michael Bausch. Labor's National Conference has endorsed a push to allow telehealth consultations for voluntary assisted dying. Here's National Affairs correspondent Jane Norman.
1: Most debates at the National Conference in Adelaide have been settled behind closed doors. But today, there was a rare disagreement on the floor over a push to change federal laws, allowing the use of end-of-life care via telehealth. The motion ultimately passed, but only on the condition that MPs are given a conscience vote if and when the issue is debated in Parliament. A much-anticipated argument on gambling was resolved in a last-minute deal, which strengthened Labor's position in its national policy platform. The three-day conference wraps up tomorrow, with debate on Middle East policy set to dominate. Jane Norman, ABC News, Adelaide.
0: An environmental scientist says it's no real surprise that Queensland is believed to be dealing with its very first case of the dangerous H5 bird flu strain. The CSIRO is running urgent double checks on a dead migratory bird that was found washed up on Moreton Island near Brisbane. Bond University researcher Daryl McPhee says the real danger will hit when the weather starts to warm up.
2: It was probably inevitable that bird flu would occur. There's great concern about when the migratory shorebirds, the bulk of the migratory shorebirds, return back into Moreton Bay, which will be about September. So that's of concern, and many of those are listed threatened species.
0: The Queensland opposition has challenged the police service why it took more than 4 hours to attend a critical domestic violence call-out in May. Shadow Attorney General Megan Scanlon tabled government documents on domestic violence call-out times during budget estimates today. Police Commissioner Brett Poynting says there could have been a legitimate reason for the lengthy wait.
3: Out of all that data from January 24, and we don't need to read them into the record, Code 1, they're all, I think, very, very impressive responses. That particular event, I'm sure, would have a story to it that I'm not in a position to answer.
0: Queensland Police Union President Shane Pryor says extra resources

0: not Alan Carr, but I feel like you love have an charity. Inkling. I feel like you might know it when you hear it, Tony.
1: Yeah. Lovely chatting again.
0: Yeah, of course. You too. Take care.
1: Thanks a lot. Take care. Bye-bye.
0: All right. Bye-bye. We're playing the National Weekend Evenings Quiz. The question we're up to, I'm going to play you a clip from a panel show, and I want you to tell me who is speaking.
2: I read 1984 from cover to cover in W.H. Smith, so I didn't have to buy a copy.
0: If you know who that is, it's not Alan Carr, you need to give me a call. You need to play the quiz with me. Who is that voice? Who was that man speaking? 1-300-800-222.
3: Who will win the AI race? Has gambling become our national sport?
4: Questions. They've never been more important. So the one thing we'll never question is our duty to keep asking. ABC News. Keep asking.
3: Across ABC Radio, this is Serene Damaki.
0: We're playing the National Weekend Evenings Quiz. We're also talking about your favourite item of clothing, or an item of clothing you won't get rid of. On the text line, my favourite item of clothing is my leather ankle boots. I always buy a good quality pair that lasts me years. I've just bought my latest pair. They replace my old pair of boots, which are 10 plus years old. Thank you, Texter. I am with you. That was the same story with my boots. I reckon they lasted me a good, probably not 10, but close enough. Nice one. 1-300-800-222 to play the quiz with me. All right. Let's go. Philip is in Queanbeyan. Hello there, Philip.
5: Oh, good evening. How are you going?
0: Very well, thank you. Tell me about a favourite item of clothing, or an item of clothing you won't get rid of.
5: Jeans come trousers. They've got pockets.
0: Say again, sorry?
5: Jeans, blue jeans that have got, like trousers, they've got pockets.
0: Oh, yeah. So a pair of blue jeans for you?
5: Yeah, they've got pockets.
0: Well, they've got... Oh, I see what you mean, because of the, because jeans, yeah, the pockets kind of sit sort of not right on your, on the side of your hip, but more inward, right? So do you mean these are a pair of jeans where you can sort of slide your hands, yeah, like you said, into pockets like trousers?
5: Yep.
0: That's pretty good. How long have you had them?
5: Oh, look, I keep replacing and keeping them and till they wear out sometimes.
0: Yeah, how long have you had them?
5: Various times, long time.
0: Say again, sorry?
5: Various times, a long time.
0: Oh, yeah, fair enough. Good, good. And they're comfy as?
5: Yep.
0: Yeah,
5: yep.
0: Good one. And are they, what do you reckon, are they kind of just to wear at home, or they're good to wear out too?
5: They're good to wear out too.
0: They're good to wear out too. Beautiful, honestly. A comfortable piece of item of clothing. It's good. Yep. This and what is it that's special to you about these jeans?
5: Oh, the whole treasures I put in my pocket, like important pieces of paper.
0: Yep. Oh, and can I say, because they're denim, they don't weigh down. You know how sometimes if you've got like a light pair of trousers or something like that and you put things in your pocket and, you know, it kind of weighs the pants down a bit?
5: Correcto.
0: Yeah. Right. I'm with you, Philip. I'm with you. All right, to the quiz. I'm going to play this clip again. It's from a panel show, and I want you to tell
5: me. I've already said now, I recognise the voice, but it's English, and it's, I don't think I'll be able to answer this one.
0: Oh.
5: It'd be a comedy actor. That's all I could say.
0: You're right. It is a comedian, but you can't. It's not Alan Carr. It is a comedian. You don't know?
5: Oh. I don't know with the wall stabbed in the dark.
0: Are you sure you don't want me to play it again for you?
5: Well, yes, if you like.
0: Yeah, of course. Have a listen, just in case. You never know if the brain kicks in. Take a listen.
2: I read 1984 from cover to cover in W.H. Smith, so I didn't have to buy a copy.
0: Do you know who that is?
5: Oh, look, I recognise the voice, but it could be one of two people, Ronnie Corbett or the English comedian, or... There is another one that's similar. A comedian. He has a distinct voice, which you've played previous calls. And I'm saying no. Ronnie Corbett, but it's not.

0: thing was, I mean, most of the like the little diamonds and sapphires had fallen out of it anyway, so it was kind of it was well past its peak.
1: Don't say that on the radio because you're going to claim it in insurance.
0: Oh, well, I'm not even going to bother.
1: Well, just as well because you just blew it.
0: Just blew it, didn't I?
1: That's what he loves.
0: I mean, can I claim that? I mean, surely him just dropping it in the ocean isn't really. It's not like it's theft.
1: Not up what you just said. You sort of said it was still intact, perfectly intact. It was beautiful.
0: Oh, yeah.
1: So I'm going to go.
0: Sentimental value.
1: I'm going to give that. Well, you don't know. There's no money for that, unfortunately. Insurance companies are harsh. I'm going to go. What's that song? How's it go? Oh, it's in my head. Is that the right song?
0: I don't know what song. If you're thinking the Bodyguard song, I think you're barking up the wrong tree, Stuart.
1: Ta-da, then.
0: Fare thee well. There is Stuart. Here's Damo in Sheffield. A few people have it. Ed in Perth's got it. So does Jenny in Glenbrook. Sandra in Perth. Tana. Annette in Perth. Maria. Bernadette. Damo in Sheffield.
2: Hey, how you going there?
0: Good, Damo. How's it going where you are?
2: Oh, pretty steady. It's Friday night, Saturday morning. I'm just dead. Goats are all in bed. The dog's on the bed. Budgie's in the bed. It's good.
0: Because you've got a full menagerie going on there.
2: It's beautiful down here in Tassie, I tell you.
0: Okay. And so, Damo, you mentioned goats. How many goats have you got?
2: Five. At the minute, yeah.
0: Are they pets or are you keeping them for some kind of agricultural purpose?
2: A bit of both. I inherited a goat or got given a goat and somehow I end up with five. So, like, I've got three little triplets now. I've got a paper coming out, look, take pictures of my baby triplets.
0: No, really?
2: Ridiculous. Yeah, they fell down the bank like a week ago, like, one pair of them, it was in bed, and me, 8 o'clock in the morning. Oh, okay. So here I am getting up, and yeah, it was great. Like, been doing that. It's what life's like. It's what you can do.
0: And so, in what paper can we expect to see a picture of your goats?
2: Tasmanian Country, I think. Tasmanian. Well, they're coming out Monday to do it. Like, yeah. So it's like a rural paper.
0: Fantastic.
2: It's good to see that sort of stuff going on, too. Like, you know, that's what I said to the lady when she rang, can I come and get a picture of your goats? Because I ring up the ABC quiz on a Tuesday night in Tassie down here and we do that. And she heard that and then the vet rang me up and said, hey, mate, you all want to take a picture of your goats? I said, all right, cool. That's 6 degrees of seven Kevin Bacon, I tell you.
0: Very, very much so. Do the goats have names?
2: Well, initially, like the one that fell down the bank, I was going to call him Powerball, like supplementary number or something like that, because he just rolled down the bank. There's a supplementary number. But, I don't know, Huey, Dewey, Louie. I've never sexed them yet. I'm so lazy with them that name to take its course. Like, it'll all run through.
0: Oh, dear. All right. Well, if you are in Tasmania and you get Tasmanian Country, was it? Keep an eye out for Damo and his goats. Now, we're on question nine. Later covered by Whitney Houston, what was Chaka Khan's debut solo single?
2: I'm every woman.
0: It's all in me. Yeah. Well done, Damo. Yeah. That is it.
2: We should be doing karaoke.
0: Good. You can't stop me from doing karaoke, given half a chance. Right, Damo,
2: really?
0: you should call on a Saturday night. We've got sing-along options on Saturday nights in the quiz.
2: Have we? Oh, no. My world has just opened up now. Like, who needs AI when he can actually talk to real people? Like, this is the thing.
0: Right. Do you want to stay in What a Woman, Damo? We've also got sequels and prequels. We've got Relax and we have Geography.
2: Well, let's go, Tasmanian. Let's go relax.
0: Let's. I love it. Question 10.
2: I might not be here long, but I'm here.
0: Here for a relaxing time, we hope. You're bringing us some Tassie vibes. Which Chinese martial art and relaxation technique is sometimes described as the principles of yin and yang applied to the human body?
2: Yin and yang applied to the human body.
0: A Chinese martial art and relaxation technique.
2: it's not being shoe, because that's all of it. Is it jiu-jitsu?
0: It's not jiu-jitsu.
2: Oh, no.
0: Right, Damo, it was lovely to chat. Lovely to hear about your goats.
2: Nice
0: yakking. I think I've heard anyone say that in a while. Lovely to chat with you, Damo. Yeah. Oh, heaps of you have already got it. Well done, Jess from Warrnambool. You were first in with the correct answer on that one. Let's, Trevor from Croydon Park, soon to be a pin-up boy, right, Trevor?
2: It's not being shoe, because that's all of it. Is it jiu-jitsu?
0: It's not jiu-jitsu.
2: Oh, no.
0: Damo, it was lovely to chat. Lovely to hear about your goats.
2: Nice yakking.
0: Nice yakking. I think I've heard anyone say that in a while. Lovely to chat with you, Damo. Yeah. Oh, heaps of you have already got it. Well done, Jess from Warrnambool. You were first in with the correct answer on that one. Let's, Trevor

0: You were looking for the king and you only got the butler.
1: No. You're the king in the south. That's what I'll call you, Trevor. King in the south. Now, our question is, the Chinese... Sorry, did you want to say?
0: You're not by any chance employed by the Fiji Tourist Bureau.
1: Well, I'd be doing a poor job if I was, given that I've been yapping on about Vanuatu.
0: That's a said. You're not employed by a rival.
1: Oh, you think I'm talking Vanuatu down?
0: Well, that's just so what were the positives?
1: The sea was beautiful. The turtles were gorgeous. The beaches. I mean, there was some incredible snorkeling, actually. Some really beautiful snorkeling. Very friendly people, actually. And if you're into your soccer, they're absolutely mental about their when we flew in, looked out of the window, there were flags from every country in the World Cup strung on trees everywhere. Everyone's got a flag on their truck.
0: Were they supporting anyone?
1: They all had a team. Each of them had someone picked. And so, you know, you'd get into one cab and you'd go, this is a Spain guy, and you'd have a chat with him about Spain. You'd get into another cab. You could tell by the flag he was an England guy. Yeah.
0: Okay.
1: And that was fun.
0: Did you ever love and find the lost ring?
1: Say that again?
0: Did you ever love and find the lost ring?
1: No, it's gone.
0: Or was that the $500 you were talking about?
1: No, that was the travel insurance refund.
0: Right.
1: Yeah, for one of the cancelled flights. Oh, I tell you, it's been a lot of paperwork.
0: Anyhow, I've played for time because I've been thinking. I'm pretty sure you, after a whole lot of ones that I've known, I've landed on the. Cursed one, but I think it's right. But I'll have a stab at Reiki.
1: Oh, it's not Reiki, no.
0: Yeah,
1: Trevor. Next time.
0: Thank you, Susan.
1: Okay, bye. Bye. Ooh, Mario. Hey, Mario.
2: Hello.
1: Hello, Mario. We are on question 10. Which Chinese martial art and relaxation technique is sometimes described as the principles of yin and yang applied to the human body?
2: I'm guessing here, would it be Tai Chi?
1: Tai Chi is the correct answer. Well done, Mario. Okay. Oh, do you want to stay and relax? You could also try geography, what a woman, or sequels and prequels.
2: I'll go geography, please.
1: Nice work, Mario. Question 11. Which Australian state hosts the annual Tour Down Under cycling race?
2: Victoria?
1: No, it's not Victoria.
2: Damn.
1: All right. Hey, thanks, Mario.
2: All right, bye-bye.
1: Bye. Robin says, speaking of, how is the calendar coming along? Robin, it is progressing at a clip. It's actually going to happen. We've got most of our pin-up boys and girls arranged. We're going to be sending photographers out. So we will let you know when it is it's going to be a thing of beauty. It's absolutely going to be wonderful. Greta is doing a lot of hard work on it. She's been talking to people. So just watch this space. Watch this space, absolutely. Actually, here's one of our pin-up boys. Hey, Vando.
3: Oh, hey, Suzanne, how are you?
1: Yeah, I'm all right, Vando.
3: Oh, that's fantastic, and I'm glad you had a good holiday. But one thing, well, I've just got to unpack a couple of things. You said before you sort of went on holidays, you said, oh, I've got to go where it's warm. Have you heard of putting a jumper on? But then I've got to ask, at Christmas time, you went up to Santa's place. You had to fjord some sort of country to go to Santa's place where it was genuinely cold.
1: Yeah.
3: Anyway, so... Are you a grass is always greener sort of a person?
1: I can't really explain it. I know my husband's a bit like, you know, he hates the cold. Why did you make me go there? And then he was very upset when we got up to go on the morning we were going. He went, do you realise it's only 25 in Port Vila? It's like only 5 degrees more there than it is here. We needed, and when we had this last minute panic, quick, put in jeans, put in a hoodie. But the sea was beautiful and warm.
3: Yeah, nice. He's lucky too, like Barracuda.

0: who are getting around up there, and they are attracted to goldy, flashy things. You know, might get bitten. Anyway, but that didn't happen, so fantastic.
1: Now, Vando, which Australian state hosts the annual Tour Down Under cycling race?
0: Oh, does it have wineries in this particular state?
1: Mm. Which state doesn't have wineries?
0: I don't know. Maybe, well, I'm pretty probably territory doesn't.
1: No, and that's not a state.
0: South Australia.
1: You are correct. It is South Australia. Well done, Vando. Well
0: done. I'm just answering to myself. Right, sorry. Let's go.
1: Oh, Karen says, how do I get one of these calendars? Karen, they're still a work in progress. We haven't actually created them. Our models have not posed yet. Right, Vando?
0: No. My people, who is no one, is talking to, well, someone, and there you go.
1: Yeah, we're working on your wardrobe, you know. getting your appearance fee sorted, working out your liners and your demands.
0: Nice. Yeah, I've got to go off to Just Cuts. You know, no, I went there once. What a dreadful haircut! In fact, I haven't had a haircut for years.
1: Now, Greta's saying you're not allowed to shave. She wants you kind of as you are.
0: Righto, no worries.
1: Right. All right. Well, Nightlife, you can all look forward to this. November, I think we should have a finished product for you. But yes, very, very exciting. Vando. Right,
0: can I have a sarong? Can I have a sarong size magnet tonight, please, Suzanne? Will you send that in? Yeah.
1: Okay.
0: Anyway, come on.
1: Do you want geography? Do you want relax? Do you want What a Woman or sequels and prequels?
0: Oh, give me sequels and prequels, please.
1: Oh, it's about time someone opened that one up. Vando, question 12. The TV series A Knight of the Seven Kingdoms is a prequel to which other TV show?
0: The Dungeons and Dragons ones. What was it? I can't think of it. I only saw bits and pieces of it. Everyone's like, there are people yelling, but I can't hear them. It's not Dungeons and Dragons. What is it? Games of Thrones?
1: Yes, Game of Thrones. Yes. I will give that one to you, Vando. Do you want to stay in sequels and prequels?
0: Yes, please. Andrew McGann did 1984 or something, and then the other one, Praise. Is that an answer?
1: Not even a question. I've written 19, which is clearly wrong. It's clearly question 13.
0: 24.
1: Really getting ahead of myself there. Question 13. Here We Go Again is the subtitle of which 2018 comedy sequel movie?
0: Here We Go Again.
1: Is the subtitle of which 2018 comedy sequel movie?
0: Did it have the Ted Danson and John Travolta voicing babies or something? No, I've got nothing, Suzanne. Here We Go Again.
1: All right, Vando. No. Another time.
0: Thank you. It was a pleasure, I'm sure. I'll speak with you anon.
1: Fare thee well. Bob in Greenacre. G'day, Bob.
2: Hi, Suzanne. Double drat.
1: Oh.
2: Hoping you'd stick with geography, but.
1: Okay. Here We Go Again is the subtitle of which 2018 comedy sequel movie?
2: I don't know. I'll say Babe.
1: Ah, it's not Babe. No. I think Vando misled you with talk of pigs. It's not Babe. All right, Bob, thank you. There's Bob. Let's yarn with Dave in Perth. G'day, Dave.
3: How's things, Suzanne?
1: Oh, they're not bad at all, Dave. How's things with you?
3: Yeah, not too bad. This question.
1: Here We Go Again is the subtitle of which 2018 comedy sequel movie?
3: Well, the guy before the other guy gave a little, is it like two men and a baby or something like that?
1: See, listening to Vando can lead you entirely down the wrong path and not be entirely helpful.
3: Okay, well, I stand corrected.
1: Sorry, Dave.
3: Thanks, Suzanne.
1: All right, see you, Dave. Look, Annette in Perth has it, Ruby in Melbourne has it, so does Nicole in Flinders Park, Diana's got it, Bernadette's got it, Jess has got it. Looks like it's the ladies with the answers. I wonder if that could be a clue. Hello, Pearl.
4: Hello, Suzanne. Usually it's TGIF. Thank goodness it's Friday. I'm going to say TGYB. Thank God you're back.
1: Now,
4: it's my birthday, Suzanne.
1: It's your birthday. That's what I'm going to focus on because the reason I sound half distracted is I'm looking for the ready happy birthday song and I'm struggling to find it right now. And I don't know if that's because I've put it in all caps and the keyboard's so far away and I'm reaching all the way over there. So let's uncaps that and see if I can sort this out for you, Pearl, because I want to give you your birthday song.
4: Oh, wow.
1: Where is it?
4: You can sing it.
1: Really?
4: You said you like karaoke. You can sing it.
1: Oh, there it is. I had some filter on it that was making it not show up. So are you ready?
4: Yep.

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